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12: 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School schedules and pending pumpkin spice. Are we ready for this? 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

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We are-

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0: The Jonas Brothers to Gainbridge Fieldhouse on October 15th. 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

0: number one and only hit music station is the number one most listened to station in Michiana. 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

0: your number one and only hit music station is the number one most listened to station in Michiana. 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
15: Good morning. It is Tommy B. It is National Toilet Paper Day. August 26th. We made it to Toilet Paper Day. Brings back a lot of memories of 2020. Rushing to make sure you were first in line or in the front of the line for when the door opened. That's at least what I dealt with, but let's not get into that. Happy Toilet Paper Day. We had a whole planned show out, but yesterday we lost a legend. Dolly Parton passed away. So today we will be celebrating Dolly at all costs today. So join us in our celebration to Dolly Parton. Coming up next, we'll play a tribute to Dolly Parton. Before that, though, we're going to do our first fastest competition. Of course, we do that every morning. So we want you to celebrate Dolly today. So if you do have any Dolly memories that you want to talk about, 289-93-93. Yesterday, she passed away at the age of 80. I was sad to see that come through TMZ yesterday. And then I turned on the TV and there she was on The Simpsons. So that is my memory of Dolly. She was on the Simpsons Super Bowl episode. So what is your memories of Dolly Parton? We'll celebrate her. Actually, let's do it right now. And then we will do first fastest on U93. We'll miss you, Dolly.
0: The entire world is mourning the loss of Dolly Parton, an award-winning singer, songwriter, musician, movie star, and entrepreneur.
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1: We'll kick off your day with First Fastest today. Casey in Osceola was our winner yesterday. Casey, if you win today, you win a U93 t-shirt. And you hear that noise. It's all going to happen today, and we will continue to celebrate our girl Dolly Parton, passed away yesterday at the age of 80. That's coming up, but let's get your mind off of everything and let's play First Fastest. If you've never played, all you have to do is text us as soon as you think you know what the sound is that I made. And the First State Bank text line is 289-9393. So that is what you have to text. Again, 289-9393. I'm going to ask you to be specific today. Very specific. Here is the sound. I made the sound this morning. There you go. This is a new sound. You might have heard it, but it's a new sound. What is that noise? 289-9393. That is not. Good morning, Phil. Phil, if you were the first fastest, even with the wrong answer, I would give you this sound. Phil, hi, Phil. Phil thinks that is me with a bicycle pump. That is not a bicycle pump. Good guess. Kay in Goshen. Hi, Kay. Good morning. Is that Lysol or Windex? No, that is not Lysol or Windex. Hi, Olivia in South Bend. She won earlier this week, or that was last week already. Wow. Olivia in South Bend thinks I am pumping flavored syrup. Nope, that is not it. It does sound like a blood pressure cuff. No, that is not me taking my blood pressure. Do not talk to my cardiologist. I should be doing that, actually. He wants a whole list of days. This is so much work. I'll get to it eventually. Sorry to my cardiologist. that is not Germax. No, that is not Germax or some sort of hand sanitizer. Sorry. That is not what it is. Here it is again. What is that noise? What do you think it is? For your chance to be the first fastest, 289-9393. Good luck.
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10: Partly sunny skies today. We'll see showers and thunderstorms possible, especially this afternoon and this evening. Strong to severe storms are a possibility. We'll continue with high temperatures around 80 degrees. Tonight, we'll see scattered showers and storms in the evening, then clear overnight. And tomorrow, partly sunny, slight chance of a shower and a high of 80. I'm meteorologist Carrie Pujol.
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1: KC and Osceola was our winner yesterday, so we'll see if Casey was the first fastest this morning. Casey was texting in the First State Bank text line. If you've never done that, that is 289-9393. Just put that in your phone. Save it so you don't even have to. You could just tell your car, yell at your car to text in. So you have to guess what the sound is. We do this every single morning. Thanks for all the texts today. What is this sound? It is not. Hi, Linda. Listen, Linda's here this morning saying air freshener that you could put on the wall. Kind of that wall thing. It is not that. Sorry. Madison in Knox, Indiana. Thank you, Madison, for texting today. Good morning. I think it's you spraying your cologne on this morning. I do not wear cologne. I don't wear cologne. My deodorant's good enough. It is not Windex either. Thank you for that text just now. Good guesses this morning. Brandon in Mishawaka was so fast. He was the second correct answer this morning because our first correct answer this morning and the first fastest was from Sabra in New Paris. And her daughter, Briar. So congratulations to Sabra in New Paris and daughter Briar. This was me pumping foam soap this morning. Great guesses today. That is foam soap. So you have bragging rights, Sabra and New Paris and daughter Briar. You have that until tomorrow. Tell all your friends. And then if you win tomorrow, so you have to wake up tomorrow again, you could win a U93 t-shirt. It's that simple. That is first fastest here on U93. Congratulations. All right. Coming up next, we are going to celebrate Dolly. Of course, we do trending topics every day after our first fastest, and it's thanks to Ayala's Mexican Restaurant in Elkhart. So coming up next, we will celebrate Dolly. So do you have a Dolly memory? Now's your time to tell us. 289-9393. That's coming up next. Good morning.

0: U93, that was Somber. It is Tommy B, and it's time for our trending topics. Thanks to Ayala's Mexican Restaurant. They are now in downtown Elkhart on Main Street. They've got something tasty happening every day. Today, wet burrito. Wednesday, tomorrow, Thursday, $5 margaritas, $3 beers, and of course, fajita Friday. Check out Ayala's Mexican Restaurant in downtown Elkhart. Well, we'll get to our Dolly Parton tribute. We're going to be doing that all morning long. So if you do have any stories you want to tell about Dolly, or you just want to say goodbye on the radio and say your last goodbyes to her, you could always call 289-9393. So we'll do that in just a second. But of course, with trending topics, I like to look around Michiana and South Bend. After nearly 3 months of delays, South Bend says work has restarted on the Colfax Avenue streetscape project. All right, here we go. Paving is expected to finish Thursday, with Colfax between Niles and Eddy expected to be fully reopened by Tuesday. So by Tuesday, it's all good to go. So that is great to know. Colfax Avenue is up and running. They're getting things ready for that. So there's a round of applause. So happy. So by Tuesday, we're going to be doing a lot better with traffic in that area. All right, well, let's do this. Let's say goodbye to Dolly Parton. She died yesterday. She was 80 years old. What is your memory? And thanks to Mike, who just messaged in from Elkhart. He says, I really hope they keep the books going for the kids. All my kids got books from that. And what he's talking about is the Imagination Library, and that started in 2022. And Dolly Parton, actually, she was in 2022 when they were debuting or showing off and unveiling the Imagination Library. She did an interview. Check this out.
1: Well, a lot of people ask me, you know, what I want people to say about me 100 years from now. I want them to say, golly, she looks good for her.
0: So, yes, she has the Imagination Library, and, of course, she was the best musically and best dressed all the time. So how do you remember Dolly? We're going to be tributing her all morning long. Let us know. 289-9393. Here is her montage. This is the Dolly Parton music career montage. We love you, Dolly.
2: Here's a little gal that I know you're going to really learn to love. She ain't no dumb blonde, though. Pretty Miss Dolly Parton.

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13: Partly sunny skies today. We'll see showers and thunderstorms possible, especially this afternoon and this evening. Strong to severe storms are a possibility. We'll continue with high temperatures around 80 degrees. Tonight, we'll see scattered showers and storms in the evening, then clear overnight. And tomorrow, partly sunny, slight chance of a shower and a high of 80. I'm meteorologist Carrie Pujol.
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0: U93, it's Stella Lefty, that's Boston. It is Tommy B, and we're going to be spilling the tea thanks to the Madison Oyster Bar. Coming up next, we're going to find out how Dolly Parton got her look. And we're going to actually just try to be upbeat about the great Dolly Parton. And if you have any memories, like Mike and Elkhart talking about how she helped his kids because of the Imagination Library, that was able to get Mike's kids school books and kids books. So that's one way Dolly Parton is helping out Michiana. So how was Dolly Parton in your life? Let us know. 289-9393, and we'll celebrate Miss Parton coming up next.
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0: Spilling the Tea on U93 is brought to you by Madison Oyster Bar, a staple in downtown South Bend for over 30 years. Great drinks and food with the kitchen open late. Whether you're starting your night or ending it, stop into Madison Oyster Bar.
1: We're going to celebrate Dolly Parton in just a second. So if you have any memories of the good Dolly Parton, who we lost yesterday at 80 years old, let us know. 289-9393. There is some tea this morning, though. I do want to talk about that. Northwest, Kim Kardashian's daughter, Kanye West's daughter as well, yesterday showed up on my timeline, and I was very interested. Northwest wants to get a job at Starbucks next year when she turns 14. She also says, quote, everyone's in love with the boy, with boys vaping and doing all kinds of bad stuff. All I want is blue hair and piercings and to work at Starbucks. So Northwest is now showing up in our, on our timelines. So it's only just begun, in my opinion. I want to mark this day, August 26th. We have a story about Northwest. So I love it though. It's really cool. It's positive news. So she did this interview with Days Magazine and she clarified that music is what she wants to do with her life. So she has her, her EP came out, North Forever, last May. So now we'll have to wait and see what's next for Northwest, whether or not she's going to work at Starbucks next year. I really hope she does. It's really good for celebrities to get down and do the nitty gritty and do the hard work. So shout out to Starbucks too. Great service. I love you, Starbucks, and I love your macchiatos and lattes. And I love all the coffee shops in town too, by the way. All right. We love Dolly Parton on this show, and we lost Dolly Parton yesterday. Big Perm did a great job tributing to her, but she passed away. And this is kind of news this morning about Dolly Parton. Her reps say she briefly faced a brief battle with cancer and passed away in Nashville, surrounded by loved ones. But it's not clear what type of cancer she had. So we love you, Dolly. And I do have some awesome audio about Dolly Parton. We do have when Dolly Parton, how she got her look. Here is Dolly talking about how she turned into Dolly Parton, the way she looks. Check it out.
2: The most beautiful girl, woman I had ever seen in my life. We didn't go to town that much, but when I would go to see her because she had these long red fingernails. She wore bright lipstick. She had peroxide blonde hair, wore tight clothes, short. And I thought she was the most beautiful thing I had ever seen. And my mother said, oh, she's just trash. She's just a tramp. And I thought, that's what I want to be when I grow up.
1: Oh, my gosh. Here's Dolly Parton's final public appearance. This was on June 24th at the ribbon cutting ceremony for her new Tennessee travel stop. Check it out.
2: Anyway, I wanted to welcome all of you and say thank you for coming. We're very excited about our truck stop, the Tennessee travel stop. I'm sure some of you are wondering why I wanted a truck stop. Well, I couldn't leave it to Beavers.
1: You mean Bucky's? Oh, my gosh. She was so funny. She was the best. And we love you. Dolly Parton, if you have a memory like Mike and Elkhart talking about the Imagination Library, started in 1995 and giving books to children for free. So that is one awesome memory of Dolly Parton. What's yours? 289-9393. We love you, Dolly.
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15: The Where You At weather on U93.
16: Partly sunny skies today. We'll see showers and thunderstorms possible, especially this afternoon and this evening. Strong to severe storms are a possibility. We'll continue with high temperatures around 80 degrees. Tonight, we'll see scattered showers and storms in the evening, then clear overnight. And tomorrow, partly sunny, slight chance of a shower and a high of 80. I'm meteorologist Carrie Pujo.
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0: U93. 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

0: the doc. Dr. Downs is here for you. Good morning, Dr. Downs.
1: Good morning. It seems like it was only a week ago. Oh, wait a minute. It was.
0: We get Dr. Downs twice. Twice in 2 weeks.
1: I know. It's great. I love it here. I could just pull a cot in here. I'll just live.
0: Yeah, no, hang out. I'll bring a fan in so we can sleep. Do you sleep with a fan, Doc?
1: I do not. A lot of people do. I mean, a lot of people do. They like that white noise in the background.
0: It's nice.
1: You know, I am such a light sleeper from residency, you know, because you have to hear your beeper. At the time, back in the day, I'm dating myself, I did carry a beeper.
0: You don't have one anymore?
1: No, I had to give it up.
0: Yeah,
1: there's no technology that supports them. But, you know, you had to hear that go off, right? So you really couldn't sleep deeply.
0: Right.
1: So now any kind of little, like, any kind of little noise gets me. It'll wake me up. You know, it's like, you know how when the heat comes on, your air conditioning comes on, maybe the duct shifts a little bit and you hear that? I'm out of bed, man.
0: It freaks me out too.
1: Yeah, I'm looking at the alarm. I'm doing everything.
0: Well, he got out of bed for us today. Thank you, Doc. I did.
1: There was a cricket outside my window. I had to get up.
0: That's why. And he's here for you today. 289-9393 if you have any questions for Doc. But Doc, it's been a tough day.
1: It's been a tough 24 hours.
0: Dolly Parton passed away at the age of 80 yesterday. Oof. So Doc, do you have any, before we get into everything, we have a lot of GLP-1, 2, and 3 questions. But Dolly Parton, what does she mean to you, Doc?
1: I mean, I grew up with Dolly Parton. I mean, she was fantastic. My dad was a big fan. And I can tell you that, you know, on many levels, she touched everybody in all genres of music and just in everybody's life. And, it, you know, I don't know. I mean, I've never met Dolly Parton, but I'll tell you what. Every time you saw her on something or a show or anything like that, you just smiled.
0: I know.
1: She just had that effect. And, of course, being a plastic surgeon, she's sort of iconic in our profession. You know, I mean.
0: She loved it.
1: I know. And she didn't have any trouble talking about it either. I mean, she was very open about her journey. So, you know, she holds a special place in plastic surgeons' hearts, that's for sure. But aside from that, just what a human being, what an icon. Certainly there is a void and a vacuum today in music and in humanity.
0: I agree. We were just kind of talking about how sad we are today. It's a tough day.
1: Yeah. It's rough. It's hard.
0: Because you're always thinking about how positive she was, and now we're saying goodbye to her today. So we're going to tribute her today, but if you got a question about GLP-1s, 2s, or 3s, right, Doc?
1: Yeah, that's true. Yeah.
0: You guys do that at the Center PC, so you guys do a lot, too. And also, Doc, big news. This week, we're giving away VIP bags.
1: I saw that, and that's exciting, and that's a very, very good value. I mean, that's a nice prize.
0: Thank you so much from the Center.
1: Yeah,
0: PC.
1: No, that is beautiful. That's a nice prize.
0: Yeah, you can get registered now, U93.com, for your chance to win up to 50 units of Botox valued at $660, Doc. So thank you for that. That is, we're doing the In-Your Glow era right now. Thanks.
1: And it's time to glow up, you know.
0: Let's go. So do you have any questions for Doc? Now is the time to ask. Yes, you can ask the questions about Botox, fillers, GLP-1s, whatever you want to ask. Now's the time. 289-9393. It's Ask the Doc on U93.

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1: He's here for you this morning, and he's here to talk about Dolly whenever you want to. So you want to talk about Dolly Parton? We've been tributing her all morning long.
2: Everybody wants to talk about that today. I think it weighs heavily on everybody's mind.
1: It is, because she was a legend. She was the bright spot in a lot of our lives.
2: So. I know. So I guess, you know, the way to really pay homage is to be that way.
1: Exactly. Let's be like Dolly.
2: You know, assume some of that and be nice to people and kind and lovely. And, you know, that's how you can really pay tribute.
1: She was beautiful inside and out. And we do want to talk about, it is back to school time, Doc. We're getting back and we're saying goodbye to summer eventually. It's still beautiful out, but
2: right. It
1: is repair and refresh time, right, Doc?
2: It's time to start doing that because, you know, it's not like we have really long summers here, right? So when summer does hit and we're out there and enjoying it and you're on the lakes or the rivers and just getting sun or at the beach and, you know, you do damage your skin no matter how hard you try to protect it. So now is the time to sort of take a deep breath and start to refresh and repair over the winter so you can enjoy next summer too and not just kill your skin. So so now's a good time, a great time to get in touch with our med spa people and come in and talk to Kelly, our injector or our estheticians and talk about a plan of to set up your treatment for the winter time to really repair your skin and get back to not only baseline but better, because we're starting to get into the regenerative side of aesthetics now.
1: We were talking off the air about regenerative type treatments. Now, Clotho, is that what it's called?
2: Clotho, yes.
1: Clotho skincare. What is that?
2: Well, Clotho is a product that we just rolled out a couple weeks ago, and it is the most exciting thing in my 35 years of plastic surgery that we've seen come out. Because typically we're selling products with, you know, moisturizers, hyaluronic acid, retinoic acid, tretinoin, glycolic acid-based things to try to increase cell turnover and improve damaged skin. Well, Clotho is not only on those lines, but it works at a genetic level. In other words, it is a protein and a gene that upregulates what has been described as the Clotho gene on our chromosomes. This is the aging gene. And when you upregulate that gene in our chromosomes, it actually reverses aging. So we can regenerate dead skin cells not dead skin cells, but we can regenerate your skin in a way that makes it more youthful, not just repairing damage. So you're turning the clock back. You literally are turning the clock back. And it's one of the first products that are coming out that has been tested for decades. It's not like it just popped up and it's a flash in a pan. It has been tested for decades and it works beautifully. And we have a series, and there's only three products that are available, that which makes it very simple, the program. But more importantly, we have a microneedling serum that we use with our microneedling system, and it is fantastic because it puts the protein directly into the dermis of your skin. And I'm telling you, in a matter of a couple weeks, people are going to say something to you when you use this, and they're going to ask you what you're doing.
1: It's a brand new product, and so anybody can get this at the Center PC, right?
2: That's correct.
1: Wow.
2: I think, and if we still are, you can get on their website too, but I think we are the only practice in Indiana that has it.
1: This is groundbreaking. It's huge.
2: It'll be obviously more available as time goes on, but we are very excited to be the first to offer that to our patients.
1: This is huge. This is a big deal, and you heard it here first with Dr. Downs. He is from the Center PC, thecenterpc.com, for all the info, especially on Clotho, right?
2: That's correct.
1: Right.
2: On our website and on our Facebook page, we have a lot of information as well.
1: This is a big deal, and he is here until 8 o'clock here this morning. So make sure you get your questions in, or if you just want to talk about Dolly, someone wants to say something about Dolly Parton already to you, Doc. Dolly may be gone, but don't forget, she's not done with giving her music away. She had albums to be released when she passed. So, Doc, she still has more for us.
2: I know, and she also has a song that she put in a cornerstone, a time lock.
1: Oh, okay.
2: That's supposed to be open like in, I think, what, 2037? Somebody will probably know the year.
1: I can't
2: wait. It was a special song that she was kind of bummed out because she wanted to release it now.
1: Oh,
2: it's
1: man.
2: That good, but it'll be coming out. So, yeah, I don't think we're finished with her songs.
1: This is so exciting. So that there's some good info on Dolly Parton and good info of the Center PC. We have nothing but questions coming in now, Doc. So we will get to those coming up next. Send those in, 289-9393.
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3: Partly sunny skies today. We'll see showers and thunderstorms possible, especially this afternoon and this evening. Strong to severe storms are a possibility. We'll continue with high temperatures around 80 degrees. Tonight, we'll see scattered showers and storms in the evening, then clear overnight. And tomorrow, partly sunny, slight chance of a shower and a high of 80. I'm meteorologist Carrie Pujol.
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1: We don't have to say your name unless you want us to as well. If you want.
2: You can say my name.
1: That's Dr. Downs.
2: Oh, okay. I thought you were talking to me.
1: I'm Tommy B, and that is Dr. Downs. We'll say our names, but we don't have to say yours. But yes, 289-9393. That is Dr. Downs from the Center PC here for you today. And we did get a text, doc, saying, Dr. Downs, are you using peptides like copper or PRP or NAD?
2: Yeah, you know, that is a great question. And I'll tell you, this is the future also of aesthetics. You know, I just talked a little bit about regenerative aesthetics, and peptides are probably at the base of this. Now, as you know, peptides aren't a miracle drug. They're a signal, and they try to turn things on in your body to help you heal and do certain things. But peptides have been coming into our lexicon, our usage over the past several years. And yes, the answer is we do. We use peptides and exosomes, PRP, which is platelet-rich plasma, really not a peptide, but it's a type of, we take your blood, we spin it down, we get the growth hormones, the platelet-derived growth factor and all that stuff that are healthy for your skin. And then we use them to microneedle and get them into your skin, and it works beautifully along with exosomes we've been using, which just, you know, instead of just doing microneedling and making little holes in your skin, we're actually putting something in there that is going to regenerate. And then Clotho, as I was not to over mention this, but they have a microneedling serum which sort of takes PRP and exosomes. I mean, you know, that's sort of the minor leagues now. The major league is going to be things like Clotho. And, yeah, so we use them. And it's coming out in product, too. There are certain peptides that are now, you know, legal to put in cosmeceuticals like GHK copper and different peptides that we have now. And it's all predicated on finding a mechanism to get them into your skin. You know, your skin has a protective barrier to it, and that's what it's designed to do. So the idea there is to get something that can actually, a vehicle to absorb it into your skin, and our technology has come to the point where we are able to do that now. So we can use a lot of topical peptides and things like that that you're going to see creeping into the cosmeceutical realm.
1: Fun, and it's all regenerative too.
2: This is exciting. It's great technology, and the more we know, the better it gets.
1: Well, we did just get a text in while you were talking. Is there a good over-the-counter cream to use on scars, or do you guys handle scars? Like, what should someone do with that?
2: Well, yeah. I mean, we make scars and we handle them.
1: right.
2: Yeah. There's a lot of ways to treat a scar, anywhere from massage, moisturization, all the way up to, we like over-the-counter. Probably one of the best scar things you can get is, and I'm gonna burst a myth here. Here's a true warning, myth buster. Is the silicone preps. So there's different companies out there that make different silicone strips, lotions, things like that you can rub into your scar, and they work beautifully. And it's been found, study upon study show that it really improves the scar, and it helps the scar maturation process, which can take up to a year. A lot of people like vitamin E. They get vitamin E oil, which you can't buy. You have to buy the little capsules. You have to go home. You got to poke a pin in them, squeeze it out, and rub it on your scar. Here's a newsflash. Vitamin E does not absorb. So, and they're expensive. So getting that stuff, poking little holes in it, you're wasting your time. It's probably the oil and the massaging it in that works better than anything. But the vitamin E compound itself does not do really much at all.
1: Wow.
2: So, yeah. So occlusive silicone strips, silicone lotions, gels, things like that, which we also sell at the Center PC. But you can get them over the counter at a lot of the drugstores and stuff. And they'll have a whole shelf full of scar preps.
1: Wow. This is so much info from you, Doc.
2: That was a long answer.
1: No, it's great. No, you answered two great questions, and we got an answer already saying, thank you, Doc. I have a wellness clinic. I use peptides, so I...
2: Be careful with the peptides, because as you know, in the news, there's a lot of issues about peptides. And peptides are a chain of amino acids that typically are under 40 amino acids in the chain. If it gets over 40, it becomes a biologic. So a lot of things that are happening in the news right now with Eli Lilly, and they're trying to, there's lawsuits and things like that against compounding pharmacies, have to do with that. And it has, a lot of it has to do with money. But be careful with peptides, because you don't know, A, you have to make sure you're sourcing them from a reputable place. Number two, there are only a handful of them that are actually FDA approved for use at the current time.
1: Okay.
2: That'll change, but at the current time. So if you know, because most peptides that are available, if you can get them from a reputable place, they're for research only.
1: They're
2: not for sale, or really, they're not supposed to be used in humans. But,
1: and that's why we go to you to make sure we're doing the right thing.
2: Right.
1: That's Dr. Downs. He is here for you today as well. So get your questions in for him. He'll make sure you know exactly what you need to know. He is from the Center PC, 289-9393. It's Dr. Downs and Ask the Doc.

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1: He is here for you, Dr. Downs, the Center PC. Thank you. And also, if you want to talk about Dolly Parton, he's here for you as well. If you want.
2: Yeah, I'm... Counseling hours will begin at.
1: It's a sad day. We'll miss Dolly Parton. Died yesterday at the age of 80. So we're talking about her. But Doc, we do need to talk about the very popular right now GLP-1s,
2: yeah,
1: twos, and all the GLPs.
2: Yeah, there's going to be 3s, 4s, and 5s pretty soon.
1: No, really?
2: Yeah, oh yeah, they're in development.
1: So we were just talking off the air. It's very important to know as much information as you can get, and that's why you at the Center PC with GLP-1s, you guys are helping out with that.
2: Well, you know, it's available, and you know, it's interesting because you really, even though it sounds like a miracle drug, you still have to know what you're doing, and the person that's getting them for you or providing them to you needs to know exactly what they're doing. They need to be monitoring your blood. They need to be doing a lot of different things to make sure that you're doing it in a healthy way. And there are supplements that go along with GLPs that are going to make them more useful. They're only going to get more used throughout the country. And they're available now in a lot of med spas, not just at your PCPs, but a lot of med spas.

0: The big thing in med spas now, they have to have physician oversight, and there has to be a medical director, and it's recommended that they're on premises. Well, that's my first question that I would ask is there a physician here that's overseeing what's going on here? And the other thing is, you know, when you come into the center PC, you not only get really well trained estheticians. We have two nurse injectors. One's a nurse practitioner with more initials after her name than mine. And then we have two board certified plastic surgeons that are right there. We're right there to put together a treatment plan for you, both short term and long term. And it's all done in a very as safe as a way as possible, but in a most efficient way as possible. And believe me, when we roll a product out in our spa, it's not just a whim. It's not just, oh, this looks cool or it's got fancy packaging. There's a reason why we're doing it, and it's been tested and we feel comfortable doing it.
1: So yeah, like you said, there's going to be more GLP-1s, 2s, 3s, and 4s.
0: Yeah, and they're great drugs. They are great drugs, and we're finding that they're not just great for weight loss, but they're great for other things like anti-aging, anti-inflammatory. They have a lot of reactivity in our body that we know about that goes well beyond just weight loss. So there's a lot of advantages to them, and as they get more refined and better, it's going to even be better. But then, of course, you really have to know what you're doing, and you have to understand the mechanism. And if you're just doing it because you heard about it, then that's the wrong reason.
1: Will people be on, say, you're worried or you're concerned that you're going to be on the GLP-1 for a very long time? What do you say to someone that? What is the length of the GLP-1?
0: Well, again, it depends on what you're doing it for. If you're doing it specifically just for weight loss, and obviously you obtain your weight goal, there's two endpoints to that. One is to go on a very, very low dose maintenance to keep from regaining the weight, or you could just wean yourself off of the GLP-1 altogether and stop using it. That's not a problem. But again, there's so many other advantages to GLP-1s that probably what we're going to see is a majority of people going down to what we would call a microdose or a maintenance dose. That's going to help not just, it's going to be lower than what we need for weight loss, but it'll continue to improve other factors in our body, such as inflammation. That's the big word right now.
1: Inflammation.
0: Yeah, we're trying to avoid inflammation in our body.
1: I wish there was a magic way to do that. I feel like I'm always puffed up like a balloon, Doc.
0: Well, that's true. And you know, even though you take medication for inflammation, you might not be doing it the right way. Mm-hmm. And so if you're on peptides or you're on a GLP inhibitor, or I'm sorry, agonist, you need to be checking your blood work fairly often. And, you know, I do it. I check my blood work once a month just to look at my bioindicators and to make sure that I'm on the right track. Mm-hmm. But that's highly advisable.
1: And that's what Dr. Downs is here for you, to advise you, to help you out and find the best track for you. So, Doc, we're bumping up against the time, 19 minutes until 8.
0: Kicking me out already, and you're counting me down.
1: We're trying to get the last-minute questions in right now.
0: The countdown is on.
1: The countdown is on.
0: Started when I got here.
1: Also, we're going to play. I know. No one has. You can stay here all day, Doc. Well, we also just got a request to play some Dolly, so we're going to do a...
0: We ought to do that.
1: We're going to do a Dolly Parton tribute coming up, but you can ask your questions to the Doc, Dr. Downs, from the Center PC now at 289-9393.
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4: The Where You At weather on U93.
5: Partly sunny skies today. We'll see showers and thunderstorms possible, especially this afternoon and this evening. Strong to severe storms are a possibility. We'll continue with high temperatures around 80 degrees. Tonight, we'll see scattered showers and storms in the evening, then clear overnight. And tomorrow, partly sunny, slight chance of a shower and a high of 80. I'm meteorologist Carrie Pujol.
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4: All right. It is Ask the Doc. We are out of time, Doc. Yes, we're out of time.
5: Oh, man.
4: So you get your questions in right now. You have the doc for just a little, about 10 more minutes, Doc.
5: Oh, thanks. You gave me 10 minutes. That's like the snooze on my alarm.
4: How many times do you hit the snooze button on your alarm?
5: This morning it was twice.
4: At least. Well, 289-9393. Here's a question. We were just talking about GLP ones, Doc, and they say you mentioned anti-aging. Why is it that many people actually look older after immense weight loss?
5: Yeah, that's a great question, because they do it very quickly. And you got to remember that as the GLPs are refined, their protein effects are going to be less. But right now, the, most of the GLPs that you're going to take, like the Wegovys or the semaglutides, a little less so on the tirzepatide or Mounjaro, or Zepbound. You have a weight loss, fat loss, but you also have a protein loss. So you're going to know that when you're on a GLP-1, you should be told to keep your protein level up to a certain, you got to watch your macros. You also have to do resistance training to maintain your lean muscle mass. So your weight loss will lean more towards fat than muscle. But a lot of people do it so quickly, and the skin hasn't had a chance to react. So what happens is you have muscle wasting, and then you have skin droopiness, and it makes you look older. So, you know, it's the rapidity with which you're losing the weight plus how you're losing it. So you have to adjust all those so it's less.
4: Okay, so you have to...
5: Yeah, that has nothing to do with the anti-inflammatory, anti-aging effect. That's no matter how youthful you are, if you lose weight at that speed and you take protein away with it, you're going to end up looking like Skeletor.
4: I'm not laughing.
5: Yes, you are.
4: I wasn't ready for that. Skeletor. Yeah, so no, you're okay. So you have to work with people like the Center PC.
5: You have to be aware of that.
4: Yes.
5: I mean, that's you can't just go out and willy-nilly take a GLP.
4: And we did just get a text. Jen in Buchanan said, what are those? Is there supplements to include when taking GLP-1s?
5: Oh, heck yeah. There's all kinds of supplements. I'm too many to go into right now. But if you're not taking supplements with your GLP-1, you're not doing it right. So go talk to whoever your provider is and make sure you get a list of those things you should be taking along with it.
4: And here comes the questions about GLP-1s, Doc. We're just going to start rapid fire now.
5: Yeah, go ahead.
4: Okay?
5: I'm ready.
4: All right. So if you're not overweight, could you still have a GLP-1 if you wanted to just lose 5 pounds, 10 pounds?
5: Again, yes, but you have to dose it correctly. If you're going to lose 5 pounds, you're not going to dose it at a real high level. So, you know, you're going to end up going way past your goal. So you want to be very, very careful. But again, it's worth adjusting the dose so you can get that little bit of weight loss, but more, you're going to get the more, beneficial effects, in your body, that GLPs are, famous for. So yes, you can adjust the dosage so you can not lose as much weight as you have, you know, other people want to, you know, they come in, they've lost 120, 150 pounds on these things.
4: Right. That's what you see the biggest success stories, but it is interesting to hear, how these things, these GLP-1s are GLPs, they just help with anti-inflammatory. It's more than just weight loss.
5: And there's more information coming out daily, and our skin removal practice has bursted open. I mean, it's crazy. 10 years ago, we would do 2 to 3, maybe 4 really large skin removal surgeries a year. We're doing 2 or 3 a week.
4: Wow.
5: From between the bariatric surgery and the GLP-1 weight loss.
4: It's a crazy time right now. So you still, you could ask a question to Doc, 289-9393. We do have Carly waiting to ask you a question, Doc.
5: Okay, great.
4: All right, Carly, you have Dr. Downs from the Center PC. Go ahead.
6: So I was wondering, my mother-in-law has triple negative breast cancer. Does that show up on BRCA gene testing?
5: BRCA gene testing is completely different than the hormone receptor status of the breast cancer. So the fact that she's triple negative is not necessarily going to show up on BRCA genes. However, as you probably know, triple negative breast cancer is a challenge to treat, depending on what stage it is. So if that's your family member, that would indicate that you may want to get the BRCA gene checked in your family, just in case. Because if you have a genetic predisposition to breast cancer, it may be the same triple negative breast cancer. So you want to make sure. But the receptor status is not related to the BRCA gene test.
6: Okay, and how old can someone be to be tested?
5: Anybody older. Once you've finished developing your secondary sexual characteristics, so probably age 21 or older could be checked.
6: Okay.
5: Imagine you could check somebody younger, but I'm not sure what that would mean because they're not fully developed yet. So.
6: Right.
5: Yeah, I would probably say if you're 21 and you're female and you're older, you can check it in men too, by the way.
6: Okay.
5: Because male breast cancer is a thing. Not as frequent, obviously, as women. But when men get breast cancer, it is super aggressive. So
6: I did not know that.
5: Yeah, so it wouldn't be a bad idea. Also, if you're in that mindset of getting it checked, talk your male family members possibly into getting checked as well.
6: Okay. All right. Thank you so much, Doug.
4: Thank you, Carly, for calling in. So, all right, Doc, that was a busy day today.
5: It was. It went like lightning.
4: It flew by. So we said goodbye to Dolly Parton.
5: I know.
4: And so thank you for that. And Doc, before you leave, we got to remind people that it's repair and refresh season, right?
5: Yeah, it's especially towards the end of August and early September. Unofficial end of summer is just around the corner. But, you know, we do have a couple more weeks of warm weather. But still, at the end of the summer, you know, you've probably been out in it all the last couple of months. Now's the time to think about refreshing your appearance and reversing some of the damage that you incurred. You can, you know, there's a number of different ways to do it. It may not all be surgical in nature. It could, you know, but we do, you know, now's a good time to come in and talk about your goals in terms of surgery, like tummy tucks or facelifts or anything along those lines. Microneedling in our spa, hydrofacials. What you want to do is put together a treatment plan. You want to have an idea of what your aesthetic goals are and then put a treatment plan together that's going to walk you through all stages of that. You don't have to do it all at once, but you need to be cognizant of what it is.
4: And make sure you're getting taken care of by the right people, and that's what you guys do.
5: That's what we try to do, yeah.
4: Thank you, Dr. Downs. That is the Center PC. And thank you, in your glow era going on this week, at 9 o'clock, Doc, I'm going to give away a VIP bag from
5: that's
4: the Center PC.
5: That's a beautiful bag, too. Nice.
4: And then 50 units of Botox valued over $660.
5: That's a thing, man. That's money. That's...
4: So thank you so much, Dr. Downs. And you still can send in those questions or call us right now, 289-9393. Have a great day, Doc.
5: Tommy, it's been great being with you, man.
4: Thanks, Matt.
5: All right.
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3: The Where You At weather on U93.
18: Partly sunny skies today. We'll see showers and thunderstorms possible, especially this afternoon and this evening. Strong to severe storms are a possibility. We'll continue with high temperatures around 80 degrees. Tonight, we'll see scattered showers and storms in the evening, then clear overnight. And tomorrow, partly sunny, slight chance of a shower and a high of 80. I'm meteorologist Carrie Pujol.
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0: U93. Good morning. It is Tommy B, and we're going to play Tommy B trivia coming up next for your chance at a prize pack to Tom's Car Care Center. And also, we're going to give you a car wash and some free coffee to Tom's Car Care Center. Need some of that. 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
3: 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Call when you know the answer to this question. It's National Dog Day today. You can see a picture of my dog, Grouper, on our Facebook at U93. He was at the Howard Park Public House yesterday, just sitting in the worst spot ever. But it is National Dog Day today. Here's your question. 73% of dog owners admit they do this with their dog, and they wouldn't even do it with one of their friends. What do you think it is? 73% of dog owners admit they do this with their dog, and they wouldn't even do it with one of their friends. What do you think it is? Call now. 289-9393.
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16: Partly sunny skies today. We'll see showers and thunderstorms possible, especially this afternoon and this evening. Strong to severe storms are a possibility. We'll continue with high temperatures around 80 degrees. Tonight, we'll see scattered showers and storms in the evening, then clear overnight. And tomorrow, partly sunny, slight chance of a shower and a high of 80. I'm meteorologist Carrie Pujol.
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3: We're playing Tommy B trivia this morning. You have to call 289-9393 for your chance at that prize pack to Tom's Car Care Center. Here is the question. 73% of dog owners admit they do this with their dog. It's National Dog Day, by the way. Well, 73% of owners admit they do what with their doggy, and they wouldn't even do it with one of their best friends. What do you think it is? All right, we have Carrie in Elkhart. Carrie and the car, what do you think it is?
17: I think it is sharing deep secrets.
3: It is sharing deep secrets. Carrie from Elkhart, you got it.
17: Are you kidding me?
3: The whole car got it right. You guys won. Where are you heading to school this morning?
17: Yep, we're heading out to school.
3: How many people are in the car?
17: Three of us.
3: Oh my gosh. Are they all your family?
17: They are all my family.
3: Oh my gosh. Well, happy going.
17: We're so excited. We play every morning. Well, so we're super excited.
3: Yay! Oh my gosh. Well, congrats. And school going well with everybody so far? Is it all good so far?
17: Yeah.
3: Jinx! You guys just said yeah at the same time. That was awesome. Well, congratulations, guys. You won. You won a gift card, a gift pack to Tom's Car Care Center. Who made you all a winner this morning?
17: U 93.

0: U93, Bieber, hosted yesterday, hanging out with his buddies. He's having a great summer as we get back into the swing of things. It is also, it's National Dog Day today. I went out with my dog yesterday. I didn't make a whoops-a-daisy, by the way. We thought Tail Wagging Tuesday was yesterday, but it was today. Or no, it's next week for the South Bend Cubs. So I accidentally went to the South Bend Cubs game last night. There was no game.
1: Bruh.
0: So that's my whoops-a-daisy of the week. But you can see a picture of my dog, Grouper. We did have a great night. We went to a Howard Park public house, and we walked around that area, and he just decided to sit wherever he wanted. So happy National Dog Day. You could actually go over to our Facebook, U93, and post a picture of your puppers. We would love for you to do that. And on our Facebook, too, we have nothing but questions all the time. So coming up next, someone asked a new viral question about websites. So coming up next, I will ask you, what nostalgic websites did you spend too much time on? That's coming up next.
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0: 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It is Tommy B. And before cell phones or smartphones, what website did you spend way too much time on? 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I want to know, before those smartphones, what website were you always using? 289-9393. It's also on our Facebook, at U93, where Lou tells us about LimeWire. Yes, LimeWire was the best. It was better than Napster, that's for sure. Better than BearShare. Way better than Morpheus. Way better than Kazaa. I'm going to stop. What is a website or an app on your computer that you spent way too much time on? You remember when we had to go on our computers in our own separate room? Well, thank you for the text this morning. Carrie in Elkhart said, it's not a website, but I used to call the heck out of 534-4111. That's for weather. And I asked, does that still work? She says, yes, it does. My grandparents are probably keeping it alive. So what is a website you spent your time on all the time? I remember being on E-Bombs World a lot when I was a kid. Or Liquid Generation or something. Those were my websites. The websites with silly videos is what I always looked at. Well, on this list, this actually is on a BuzzFeed article as well. A list of the websites that we will never forget. Nostalgic websites. And of course, MySpace is at the top of the list. With all the talk of MySpace coming back. By the way, you could just go on MySpace.com right now. It's coming back, but it's already there. AOL Instant Messenger. Thank you to Shelley for messaging us from Elkhart. Yes, AOL Instant Messenger. What was your screen name? That's a good question too. Mine was Papa Police 1. I thought I was a clever guy. And then I was also Stick'em Bick. My last name's Bick'em and I played football. That's what they used to call me. Ask Jeeves is on this list as well. GeoCities. Remember that? How do you find where you're going? Or is that, that was MapQuest. That's a good one. Live Journal. Yahoo Games. Someone said Yahoo Games. What are nostalgic websites you used to spend way too much time on before smartphones? 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
14: Partly sunny skies today. We'll see showers and thunderstorms possible, especially this afternoon and this evening. Strong to severe storms are a possibility. We'll continue with high temperatures around 80 degrees. Tonight, we'll see scattered showers and storms in the evening, then clear overnight. And tomorrow, partly sunny, slight chance of a shower and a high of 80. I'm meteorologist Carrie Pujol.
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0: U93, it is Tommy B, and today is a day about Dolly Parton. We lost Dolly Parton yesterday, passed away at the age of 80, so coming up next, we will tribute Dolly Parton during the Spilling the Tea, thanks to the Madison Oyster Bar. So if you want to tribute Dolly, you want to say something on the radio to Dolly, if you want to bring up a memory of Dolly, now is your time to call or text the First State Bank text line. 289-9393. We will tribute Dolly Parton coming up next.
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Spilling the Tea on U93 is brought to you by Madison Oyster Bar, a staple in downtown South Bend for over 30 years. Great drinks and food with the kitchen open late. Whether you're starting your night or ending it, stop into Madison Oyster Bar.

0: Tommy B. And it is the day after Dolly Parton passed away yesterday at the age of 80. We lost Dolly Parton, a legend. So do you have a memory of Dolly Parton? What does Dolly Parton mean to you? Now's your time to call or text 289-9393. Yeah, she died yesterday, and her rep said this morning she bravely faced a brief battle with cancer and passed away in Nashville, surrounded by loved ones. It's not clear what type of cancer she had, but it was previously reported that she was actually admitted to the hospital on Friday and dealing with some issues. So we are thinking about the family of Dolly Parton. And instead of flowers, the family is asking for donations to her Imagination Library. Fans are also encouraged to pay tribute to her. So if you are thinking about her, you want to put her in your stories today, they want you to make sure you tag her on her accounts on social media. And speaking of the Imagination Library, thank you for the text from Mike in Elkhart. He said, my kids benefited from the Imagination Library. It started in 1995, and he hopes that we could continue that. So that is what they're asking for, donations to the Imagination Library. And looking at some more messages, Tanisha said, I adore everything Dolly, but Dollywood holds a special place in my heart. I've been there several times, and experiencing her magic is truly unforgettable. Rest in peace to Dolly. Janet said, I have a lot of memories of Dolly Parton. My mom, rest her soul, loved her, and especially Islands in the Stream. I love The Best Little White Horse in Texas with Burt Reynolds. It was one of those movies our parents shouldn't have let us watch but we did it anyway. And also, Janet remembers Dolly on Hannah Montana. Janet says, this one hurts. We will always love you, Dolly. Yesterday, I posted Dolly Parton on The Simpsons. I was at home yesterday when the news broke, and I turned on The Simpsons, and it was the episode Dolly Parton was in. So she was in everything. She was one of the best, no doubt about it. I do have some interesting audio from Dolly. And let's start with how Dolly Parton got her look. Here she is talking about at a young age how she wanted to look the way Dolly did.
1: The most beautiful girl, woman I had ever seen in my life. We didn't go to town that much, but when I would go to see her because she had these long red fingernails. She wore bright lipstick. She had peroxide blonde hair, wore tight clothes, short. And I thought she was the most beautiful thing I had ever seen. And my mother said, oh, she's just trash. She's just a tramp. And I thought, that's what I want to be when I grow up.
0: Oh, I love you, Dolly. Here's another one. This is actually her final public appearance on June 24th. This is the final public appearance of Dolly Parton at a ribbon cutting ceremony for her new Tennessee and travel stop. So she was getting into truck stops. Check this out.
1: Anyway, I wanted to welcome all of you and say thank you for coming. We're very excited about our truck stop, the Tennessee and travel stop. I'm sure some of you wondering why I wanted a truck stop. Well, I couldn't leave it to Beavers.
0: She was so funny. And here is one final thing. Her response, totally Dolly, when she was asked how she would like to be remembered. Here's what Dolly Parton said.
1: Well, a lot of people ask me, what I want people to say about me 100 years from now. I want them to say, golly, she looks good for her age.
0: Dolly Parton passed away at the age of 80. Here is our tribute to Dolly Parton.
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3: Partly sunny skies today. We'll see showers and thunderstorms possible, especially this afternoon and this evening. Strong to severe storms are a possibility. We'll continue with high temperatures around 80 degrees. Tonight, we'll see scattered showers and storms in the evening, then clear overnight. And tomorrow, partly sunny, slight chance of a shower and a high of 80. I'm meteorologist Carrie Pujo.
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1: Awesome, Kayla. Hang on the line. Kayla in Sturgis, we will make sure we get all your info. And don't forget, we are doing In Your Glow Era. 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Again, you're another chance to win a $75 VIP bag from the Center PC. 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We're hooking you up with some awesome prizes. 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All right, coming up next, we are going to do Good Vibes thanks to InRugCo Studio and Gift Shop. And there's a lot going on this weekend. I know it's already Wednesday, it's only Wednesday, but let's start thinking about the weekend coming up next.
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0: The Jonas Brothers to Gainbridge Fieldhouse on October 15th. 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
1: Going on this weekend, a certain event I will be at, I'll tell you about in just a second. But there is some good vibes and good news out of Goshen. A new partnership at Goshen Help is giving hospital children something very simple, something very awesome, and making a big difference. New Kate's Cart is now at the hospital. 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It is bringing kids books for free, and they are brand new. 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So really cool to see Kate's Cart getting getting brought to Goshen Health. And if you didn't know, Kate's Cart has distributed more than 550,000 books since it began in 2008. 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And this weekend, very busy weekend. What are you doing? 289-9393. Let us know. I would love to see you at Parrot Head Fest. I am going to be at Cam Island this weekend for Parrot Head Fest. All things Jimmy Buffett.
2: Wasting away again in Margaritaville.
1: 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They have the Craw Puppies going to be performing and the Land Sharks. The Land Sharks are the best Jimmy Buffett tribute band in all of the land. And there's going to be a full bar, food trucks. It's a 21 and over event. I've never been to Cam Island. I am so excited to bring my fins to the left and to the right.
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3: The Where You At weather on U 93.
4: Partly sunny skies today. We'll see showers and thunderstorms possible, especially this afternoon and this evening. Strong to severe storms are a possibility. We'll continue with high temperatures around 80 degrees. Tonight, we'll see scattered showers and storms in the evening, then clear overnight. And tomorrow, partly sunny, slight chance of a shower and a high of 80. I'm meteorologist Carrie Pujol.
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93, the smooth sounds of Olivia Dean. That was a couple minutes. What's up? It is Tommy B. Before you start thinking about lunch today, I know we got to get our day started. There's a new term that is now being coined, and it hopefully will keep you healthy when it comes to eating lunch today, especially if you're doing it at work. We'll explain coming up next. Right now, it's Zara Larsson on U93.

0: lunch at the office? Do you eat it at your desk? Do you eat it at your computer? Do you take your lunch? 289-9393. Let us know, because there's a new term. Bacteria cafeteria is what they're calling it when you eat lunch at your computer. Microbiologists are saying that typing right after eating is more unhygienic than you think, especially if you're using your hands instead of a fork or spoon. They say the saliva from your fingers can end up on the keyboard, and when it mixes with food residue, it can turn your keyboard into a, quote, bacteria cafeteria. And apparently certain forms of bacteria can survive on the keyboard surfaces for days. So you have to be careful. Do you eat lunch at your computer? I do. I don't go anywhere. I hang out here. Today, actually, I might be going out for lunch. But most of the time, I'm just chilling at my computer, getting things done and eating everything while I'm there. So I'm kind of grossed out by the bacteria cafeteria. Do you eat at your desk? Well, before you get all grossed out by this, they say the fix is simple. Just keep some hand sanitizer or wet wipes nearby. Make sure you clean your hands after eating and give your keyboard an occasional wipe down. So I hope you learned something new today. The bacteria cafeteria. Just keep the cafeteria at the cafeteria. Don't bring it to your computer.
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2: Partly sunny skies today. We'll see showers and thunderstorms possible, especially this afternoon and this evening. Strong to severe storms are a possibility. We'll continue with high temperatures around 80 degrees. Tonight, we'll see scattered showers and storms in the evening, then clear overnight. And tomorrow, partly sunny, slight chance of a shower and a high of 80. I'm meteorologist Carrie Pujol.
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U93, it is Tommy B. I'm almost out of here for the day. Before I leave, we'll do one last tribute for me to Dolly Parton. So we'll play that tribute coming up next. Also, we'll check in with Jody. She has your Flavors of India text talk question today, and it's all about following the rules. You got to make sure you follow the rules. So that's coming up next. But right now, we've got a new song from Audrey Hobert on U93. The song is called Sue Me. S-U-E is how it's spelled on U93.

0: U93, that's Audrey Hobart. It is Tommy B. I am handing it off to Jody Woods. She's coming in next. She'll be asking you the Flavors of India text talk question, which is, what's the rule for shoes inside your house? What's the rule for shoes inside your house? So make sure you text her or call 289-9393. My shoe rule in my house is take them off right when you get in. I do not always follow that. And the looks or the side eyes I get from my wife, anytime I have my shoes on in the house, I will gladly take them off after I see the face that I get. I get the look. So that is mine. Join in with Jody today. It's also on our Facebook, U93. You could answer it there. And today is a day to celebrate the life of Dolly Parton, who passed away yesterday at the age of 80. So we're going to be tributing her all day long here on U93. So make sure you tell Jody, give Perm a call, give them a call, let them know your tribute to Dolly and what she meant to you. And we will miss you, Dolly. Here is our tribute on U93.
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Q93. Hey there, Jody Woods checking in on your Wednesday, working alongside you. 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
15: 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Hot and humid for our Wednesday. Now that's going to bring highs in the low 80s for today, and most of our area is under a level 2 risk for severe weather. We will see showers and thunderstorms arrive most likely between 3 and 6 p.m. today with damaging winds possible, so be ready for that.
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So if our time is running out, day after day, we'll make the mundane a masterpiece. 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

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Make your plans to go have some fun this weekend at Cam Island in Mishawaka. The Parrothead Fest going on with the Land Sharks.

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Flavors of India text talk going on. What's the rule for shoes inside of your house? 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Never really a big deal to me personally, but my boyfriend says absolutely no shoes inside of the house.

Michiana's number one hit music station. It's U93. I'm getting super excited because your throwback lunch gets started at noon. Text me those throwback song requests right now. Let's get them lined up. 574-289-9393. 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

Teddy Swims on U93 and your Flavors of India text talk happening today. 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Kate in Elkhart texted in and said, absolutely no shoes. My baby crawls on those floors. Solid point, Kate. I'm not mad at it. Here's Sabrina on U93.

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did Katy Perry for Cat in Elkhart on Michiana's number one hit music station. It's Unity 3, my favorite time of the day. Your throwback lunch is on. Give me your throwback song request right now at 574-289-9393. 574-289-9393. Text them to me and I'll play them. As many as I can anyways. Sam in South Bend wanted Snoop Dogg. It's on Unity 3.

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on Michiana's number one hit music station, U93. Getting close to wrapping up your throwback lunch, but there is still some time to get those throwback song requests in. Text them to me at 574-289-9393. Nikki's in Elkhart this afternoon, and she wanted to hear some T.I. It's on U93.

0: says you can't go back. 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
14: Shut up. 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

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What's the rule for shoes inside your house? Charlie said, no shoes on the carpet. I'm pretty sure it's been cleaned more often or more recently than your shoes. That's a good point, Charlie. It's U93 now with text.

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0: It's U93, and there are three chances every weekday to get your hands on one of those $75 VIP bags from the Center PC, getting you in your glow era. 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
1: Yeah. Yeah. I said, I'd rather be famous instead. I let all that get to my head. I don't care, I paint the town red.

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I don't need to wear a wig to make you like it. I'm a two-time, you ain't know I win. 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Say, I got drive, I don't need a car. 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Something that I need no more, yeah. 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

Q93, and I am loving the answers that are coming in for today's text talk from Flavors of India. 574-289-9393. What's the rule for shoes inside your house? Monica said, I prefer shoeless, but with all these kids and my husband, the options are shoeless or house-specific croc-type shoes. Not mad at house shoes. I like that.

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13: 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They're bringing you this look at your weather. It is hot and humid today, our high in the low 80s. Now, most of the area is under a level 2 risk for severe weather. Those showers and thunderstorms likely to arrive between 3 and 6 p.m. today. Some damaging winds possible, so be prepared and get ready for a possible chance of severe weather.
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Bruno Mars on Unity 3, and that does it for me. Jody Woods headed out the door on your Wednesday. Thanks for working alongside me today. Now, of course, Big Perm is coming up next, and he's got another chance for you to get your hands on that $75 VIP bag from the Center PC, and he'll get you registered for that grand prize of up to 50 units of Botox. Don't miss it. 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

0: 1983. Happy hump day. How are you? It is Big Perm hanging out with you till 7 o'clock. And oh my goodness, 2026 just not giving us a break at this time. Yesterday was telling you that Dolly Parton unfortunately passed away. And today, oh my goodness, 2026 giving us another blow. Legendary actor Tim Curry passing away at the age of 80. Ironically enough, Dolly and Tim Curry rumored to have both passed away yesterday, and we're both 80 on the dot. So just wild. Tim Curry, forget how many good movie roles he had, right?
1: Come up to the lab.
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1: What's on the slab? I see you shiver with anticipation.
2: I love you.
0: Home Alone 2, of
2: you
0: course.
2: You gotta do better than that. I love you.
3: With all due respect, madam, your son is lost in one of the biggest cities in the world.
4: Madam, there are hundreds of parasites out there, armed to the teeth. Do bundle up. It's awfully cold outside.
5: Excuse me, sir.
0: Do the original Pennywise in it, of course.
5: You do? Well, you better let the poor guy out.
0: So pretty good. One of my favorites. Scary Movie 2. You remember that? That was like popular in high school. I forgot he was in that. So rest in peace to Tim Curry. But we got a lot of fun to have on the show on the bright side today. Kesha going to be at Ruoff in Noblesville this Sunday. Got a couple of tickets for you just after 5 o'clock with my Big Perm's Big Drive Home. Getting you your In Your Glow era with the Center PC. That's coming up at 5 o'clock in the dot. You're listening for that cue to call and details on how you can win those Chris Brown and Usher tickets and Jonas Brothers as well. Let's go.
6: Throwing petals like, do you love me or not? Head is spinning and I don't know when to stop.

E-83, I think a lot of us still shocked from the passing of Dolly Parton. And, of course, social media and everything, just all about Dolly Parton videos and pictures and stories right now, remembering how amazing she was. And anytime I'd seen Dolly, she was always so funny on award shows and just making jokes and just hilarious. And I read this story about something that happened at her concert just to prove what comedic timing she has. I tried to find the video on YouTube and TikTok, and I think it was from the 70s, a concert in the 70s, so probably recording devices weren't as advanced then. They probably missed it. But the story is, Dolly was doing a concert, had just got done with a song, and was addressing the crowd, like, how y'all doing out there? And this guy screams, Dolly, I love you! Dolly doesn't need to acknowledge that. Like, everybody's saying that to her. But she goes, I love you too, sir, but I told you to hide in the trunk. Like, how hilarious is that? You try to troll her and she trolls you back. Like, what you doing, man? Get back in the trunk. I told you to hide in the trunk. Dolly, absolute legend. We miss you, Dolly. You queen, you. E-83. We

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E-93, what's good with Big Perm is on the way, and I have a couple of special guests in studio. Alini and Kaylee going to be in studio to tell us about the Bloomin' Breeze Market going down this Saturday, 12 to 6, completely free at McKinley Discount Mall there. We'll get all the details with the ladies next. Hang on.

0: Unity 3, it's time for What's Good with Big Perm. And I told you, I had a couple of special guests in studio today. Alina and Haley. There we go. I didn't get tongue twisted on that one. These are the ladies putting on the Bloom and Breeze Market this Saturday, 12 to 6 at McKinley Discount Mall there off McKinley Highway. And it's completely free. Ladies, how are you?
1: Good.
0: Good. Welcome to the show. So this is your second time doing this big event?
1: Yes.
0: Okay. So how is this second one differ from the last one? The same? Anything different?
2: We actually do have a lot of different vendors that wasn't able to join us for our first one.
3: A lot more food and drinks too.
0: Okay. I like it. So the Bloom and Breeze Market. So where did this cool event idea come from?
2: With me and Haley already being like our own like side business, we're joining Kaylee Day on her market.
0: Oh, yeah.
2: And she just kind of inspired us to kind of like do our own thing and give her the opportunity to like do hers, and then we can host ours on different days and give more of an opportunity to everybody else to get their business out there, show their products and all that.
0: I like it. Bloom and Breeze Market going down this Saturday. So tell us all about this event. Who's going to be there? What can we expect?
2: So we're going to have a little over, we're going to have 58 vendors. We have a bunch of food trucks this time, drink vendors. We have a bunch of, we got a free bounce house.
0: Hey.
2: We have a live DJ that's going to be there.
3: Mm-hmm. Face painting, a balloon artist for the kids, which is also free.
2: Mm-hmm. All kinds of vendors. We have like sweets, we have clothing, jewelry, artwork, woodwork, a bunch of different stuff that literally all in one place everyone can shop.
0: Yeah, I like to call that stuff because we all shop at the malls and mm-hmm. Amazon. These kind of shows are not going to be stuff that you're not buying that stuff online.
2: Yeah.
0: These are going to be handcrafted things that
2: yes.
0: really creative businesses only in Michiana have.
2: Yep.
0: Oh, I love that. And you're saying a lot of kids' activities, so bring the kiddos out and everything's all the activities are free.
2: Mm-hmm. Yep.
0: Love it. Okay, but you're saying get there early, though, because swag bags?
2: Yep. 50,
0: yeah?
3: 50, sorry. The first 50 people get a swag bag for free.
0: Okay.
2: So a bunch of vendors.
0: Early.
2: I think we have around like 20 putting in a bunch of like samples, coupons, free gifts, stickers, a bunch of stuff like that that can go towards the market when you're walking around. You can check your coupons, see what you have, maybe like a free drink or anything like that.
0: I like it. All right. So it's going down this Saturday, the Bloom and Breeze Market, 12 to 6. So all afternoon, all day there at McKinley Discount Mall off McKinley Highway. We'll take a picture right now, put it on our Facebook, U93 Radio. We'll put all the links and the icons and everything you need, all the details, so you and the family can have some fun with these ladies this weekend and make it an absolute success. The Bloom and Breeze Market this Saturday, just a couple of days away, 12 to 6, McKinley Discount Mall. Alina, Haley, thank you for putting this amazing event on. You were saying it's going to, it's raising money for a good cause as well?
2: Yes, mm-hmm. All the raffle, the funds that are raised from the raffle that we have all throughout the day, all the funds are going to one of our vendor families. She's going through something, and we help our vendor families out, you know?
0: Okay. I love that. Well, there you go. Even more proof, you need to come out, bring the family out. Let's have a day of fun. Free fun. We all love that. Mm-hmm. This Saturday, Bloom and Breeze Market. They're off McKinley Highway. The McKinley Discount Mall will get you all the details on our Facebook right now. But Alina, Haley, I wish you ladies the best of luck, and it's going to be great.
2: Yes, thank you.
0: Love it. Thank you. That is What's Good with Big Perm. It's
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B83, raise the hands. Who's trying to go see Chris Brown and Usher at Lucas Oil Stadium in Indy, October 31st? We got your chance to win those Usher and Chris Brown tickets. How, you ask? Oh, it's very easy. All you have to do is text me the word YEAH to 574-289-9393. Just the word YEAH. Y-E-A-H. Text me the word YEAH right now, and just like that, I'm going to get you in the drawing to win those Usher and Chris Brown tickets. Four letters, Y-E-A-H. That's it. Text me the word YEAH right now. It's going to get you one step closer to seeing Usher and Chris Brown. Text me the word YEAH.

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0: 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It is Big Term, and we want to get you in your glow era with our friends at the Center PC every weekday at 9 a.m., noon, and 5 p.m. You're going to listen at those times, and you're going to hear a cue to call. As soon as you hear it, you want to be caller number 9. 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Your next shot coming up at 5 o'clock. So you get a couple hour notice. No excuses. 5 o'clock. I need you glued to the radio, ready to call. Maybe let me give you a pro tip right now. Let me turn the radio down. Shh. You turn it up. I'm going to turn it down so you can hear me. I want you to put in the phone number right now. So you get a little head start on everybody not listening right now. 574-289-9393. Put that in your phone. Hit the dial real quick, then hang it up. So you're ready to roll at 5 o'clock. You just got to push redial. It's a pro tip. I got you. 5 o'clock, be ready with In Your Glow Era from Unity 3.
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0: 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On its

Unity 3, as we celebrate the wonderful, amazing life of the Queen, gone too soon, Dolly Parton, passing away yesterday at the age of 80. Let's talk favorite Dolly Parton songs. Which one is yours? You going with Good Old Faithful, the classics, Jolene, of course, 9 to 5, or you got a different off the wall one? What is your favorite Dolly Parton song?

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2: Unity 3, as we remember the amazing Dolly Parton, gotta show love. Let's talk favorite Dolly Parton songs. Which one's yours? Becky, Coat of Many Colors, I Will Always Love You by Dolly from Anonymous. Fun fact about that. Why am I, like, just learning as an adult that I Will Always Love You, the classic song by Whitney Houston, wasn't even originally sang by Whitney? That's Dolly's song. I didn't know that until, like, recently, and I'm like, oh my God, really? Whitney Houston gets all the love for that song. That's Dolly Parton's song. I don't know, that kind of rubbed me the wrong way. I was like, wait, why is Dolly not getting a lot more love for that? Salt of the Earth song, Heather in Rochester, Hard Candy Christmas. Josie and Elkhart going with the classic 9 to 5, of course. Ivy and Bremen, Two Doors Down, and Applejack. A lot of text for Island in the Stream. Of course, the classic with Kenny Rogers. Dolly Parton, how can you not remember her? Such a sweetie, hilarious, the best. We love and miss you already, Dolly. Unity 3.
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6: Hey, girls just want to dance. 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

Unity 3, my big perms, big question is minutes away, thanks to Rossini's Pizza in Mishawaka in Granger. And is there something you see in life every year and think, oh boy, that's it. Summer's over. 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Coming up in 6 minutes. 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
2: 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It's all yours if you figure this out. 22% of people say the arrival of this marks the end of summer in their eyes. 289-9393. You see this, you're like, oh boy, that's it. That's the sign. Summer's over. 22% of people say the arrival of this specific thing marks the end of the summer. What do you think it is? Call me and text me now with your guess.

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2: Thanks to Rossini's Pizza in Mishawaka and Granger. 22% of people say the arrival of this marks the end of summer in their eyes. What do you think, Christy and Jake and Niles?
3: We think it's the county fair.
2: The county fairs. Oh, what a great guest. Do you guys love the fairs?
3: We do.
2: They're so fun. Which one's your favorite? Do you have a fave?
3: We really like the Berrien County.
2: Nice. You know, I've yet to be to the Berrien. I've been to the Elkhart, been to St. Joe. Berrien, pretty good, huh? I got to check it out?
3: Yeah, you should. Definitely. Just got done.
2: You're hot on your guests, but not the fair.
3: Oh, all right.
2: So this is a physical thing that you can touch. Not like the cold air in the morning. Nope, you can physically put your hands on this and physically buy it. You'd see like advertisements for this coming up about now or the past few weeks on TV, radio, social media, in the store. And you're like, oh boy, here we go. Fall season. The answer is edible. So you're buying it, then consuming it, eating it. A fall flavor, I would say, is the main word in this item. And usually when you're getting it, it's time to get out those Uggs, dust out the boots with the fur, time to get basic. 22% of people say the arrival of this marks the end of summer. What is it?
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2: Partly cloudy tonight. Some rain showers are possible after midnight. The low of 63 tomorrow. Mostly sunny and a high of 80. It's currently sunny and 85 here in South Bend. We're trying to figure out my big question right now. 22% of people say the arrival of this, it marks the end of summer in their eyes. Mike in South Bend, morning dew on the ground. No, a lot of guesses for school. Leaves changing colors. It's not hot anymore. Cold mornings. Gets dark earlier. You can see your breath. Everybody's wearing pants, not shorts. Nope. Give me 2.5 minutes. We'll get that answer.
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1: 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What do you think, Donna and Mishawaka?
2: I'm thinking pumpkin.
1: Pumpkin spice flavored items is right.
2: Woohoo!
1: How'd you figure it out, my smart friend?
2: Well, I tried to call earlier. I was going to say Labor Day. But then when she said what she said and you gave a little more, I was, well, you said a physical thing. And then I said, got to be pumpkin because that's my favorite flavor.
1: Mm-hmm. So do you agree when you see this coming, you're like, oh, boy, it's fall time or no?
2: No.
1: No.
2: I don't think of it that way. No.
1: Pumpkin, good all year round.
2: For me, it is.
1: I love that. 22% of people say the arrival of this marks the end of the summer. Not in Donna's eyes. That's pumpkin spice flavored items. Well, you're my champion today.
2: Yay!
1: Not pumpkin spice, but even better, pizza. Rossini's Pizza is all yours.
2: All right.
1: Yummy. Tell me, Shianna, who just hooked you up, Donna?
2: Big Perm at U93.

0: Unity 3, it's Big Perm, and who's trying to go see Kesha this weekend? I got your Kesha tickets coming up just after 5 o'clock with my Big Perm's Big Drive Home. Kesha going to be at Ruoff in Noblesville this Sunday. So I'm going to give you a little over an hour notice. I need you glued to the radio just after 5 o'clock because that's where I'm going to play that Kesha-themed song, or excuse me, Kesha-themed game about Kesha songs to win you those Kesha tickets. So, you a big Kesha fan? Yeah, you want to go? Just after 5 o'clock, bring your Kesha A game to win those Kesha tickets from U93.
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E-83, have you gotten qualified for those Jonas Brothers tickets yet? It's so easy. The Jonas Brothers going to be in Indy October 15th, and we want to send you, and all you have to do to get qualified is text me the word burning, B-U-R-N-I-N-G. Text me the word burning right now to 289-9393, and just like that, I'm going to get you qualified to see the Joe Bros in Indy October 15th. 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

Yet 83, what are we, 47 minutes away from In Your Glow Era? Your next shot to win coming up at 5 o'clock. So we know the drill by now, 9 a.m., noon, and 5. So next shot, 5 o'clock, you're going to hear that cue to call. As soon as you hear me play it on the radio, you want to be caller number 9. If you are, I'm going to automatically hook you up with that $75 gift bag from the Center PC and get you in the drawing to win that grand prize, $660 worth of Botox to the Center PC. So 5 o'clock, make sure you're listening. Good luck.

Unity 3, we're all trying to digest and cope with the Dolly Parton passing. And then all of a sudden, out of the blue today, it's announced Tim Curry has passed away as well. So a couple of Hollywood legends and icons just passing on us in the last 24 hours. So let's show love to Dolly Parton and Tim Curry right now. Let's start with the Queen, Dolly Parton. What is your favorite Dolly memory? Maybe it's a song of hers you loved. You heard it, loved it, listened to it your whole life. Maybe it's a memory from one of her songs. Oh, I danced to it at my wedding. Maybe her iconic TV moments, award show moments. She's so funny. You went to Dollywood, maybe. What's your favorite Dolly Parton memory? Unity 3.

0: 2023, we are remembering the amazing Dolly Parton and Tim Curry right now. I want to know what's your favorite Dolly Parton memory. Kelsey in Plymouth, Dolly at the Thanksgiving halftime show, giving the Dallas Cowboys cheerleaders a run for their money. Yes, how good did she look? And how amazing was she? Oh, Dolly. Who's this?
1: Thea.
0: There's my girl, Thea Knox. What's your favorite Dolly Parton memory, Thea?
1: I love her movie, Man the Fast.
0: Such a classic, isn't it?
1: Yes, yes.
0: You sound so young. How many years you been watching 9 to 5 for?
1: Ooh, too many to count.
0: Yeah. How did the movie 9 to 5 come across? Is that something you were interested in from her music, your parents? How did that come on your TV screen?
1: I just watched it one time, and I just kept on watching it over and over.
0: You were hooked.
1: I loved it.
0: Yeah. Love it. Is that your favorite Dolly song, or you got another one?
1: That's the one that comes to mind. That's the only one that comes to mind.
0: Yeah, well, that's a classic. Well, Thea, you're awesome, and so is Dolly, and she'd be honored you said that about her.
1: Yeah, I love her too.
0: What about you? You got a favorite Dolly memory? So let's do favorite Dolly memory and favorite Tim Curry movie now. Whew. Which one do you go with? Rocky Horror Picture Show? He was Pennywise in the original It. Clue, the movie? I forgot about that. Home Alone 2, of course. Huge role in that one. Scary Movie 2. That's one of my favorite movies. Forgot he was in that one. He did the voice in Fern Gully from when we were young. Annie, Muppet Treasure Island. What's your favorite Tim Curry movie and Dolly Parton memory? You had 83.

0: 93, Michiana's number one hit music station. It is Big Perm, and we are honoring Dolly Parton and Tim Curry right now. What's your favorite Dolly memory? Or you can do what's your favorite Tim Curry movie? Alicia, favorite Dolly memory. The most wonderful books our family received from her imagination library. Really? How cool is that? Anonymous, I'm 48 years old. I've been listening to Rocky Horror Picture Show, movies, and soundtracks my entire life. Best movie ever. Yeah, a lot of text for best movie of Tim Curry's Rocky Horror Picture Show. It's a toss-up between which one's better. The new It movie, oh, that's good, but the old school, the OG, so good, of course. Home Alone, Tim Curry, the hotel worker, so good. I mean, you remember these iconic scenes, right?
1: Come up to the lab and see what's on the slab. I see you shiver with anticipation.
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0: the best of all of us. 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

0: You have a chance to win tickets right now by texting the keyword, yeah, that's Y-E-A-H, to the First State Bank text line at 574-289-9393 right now. 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
1: Partly cloudy tonight. A rain shower is possible and a low of 63 tomorrow, though. Lots of sunshine and a high near 80. It's currently sunny and 84 here in South Bend, U93.
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33, raise the hands. Who's trying to go see Usher and Chris Brown August 31st in Indy? Oh, you. Oh, ooh, ooh, all of you. Okay. Well, let's get you in the drawing then. All you have to do is text me the word YEAH. YEAH. Text me the word YEAH right now, and I'm going to get you in the drawing to go see Usher and Chris Brown October 31st. Text me the word YEAH. YEAH. Right now, yeah, yeah. Text me the word yeah.

0: 7 minutes away from getting your In My Glow era on 5 o'clock on the dot. I'm going to play that cue to call. As soon as you hear it, you want to be caller number 9. If you are, $75 gift bag to the Center PC, all yours. And I'm going to get you qualified automatically for that $660 worth of Botox from the Center PC. That's coming up 5 o'clock, so do not move. Then after that, we got some more winning to do. My Big Perm's Big Drive Home. Thanks to Glenn's Diamond Tile in Napanee. 2 tickets to Kesha this Sunday at Ruoff of Noblesville. You want to go? They're all yours. If you're my champion of my game tonight, called Finish the Lyric, we're going to go Kesha Song Edition. So I hope you know your Kesha songs. We'll find out next. See you at 93.
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0: Unity 3, time to get you hooked up and qualified with In My Glow Era. Who's this?
1: Hello, this is Kim from Elkhart.
0: Hey, Kim and Elkhart, what's up?
1: Not much, big perm. What's up with you?
0: Oh, nothing. Just doing the show, trying to get a caller number 9 qualifier for this awesome gift bag and some Botox.
1: No way. Seriously?
0: That's what I'm doing. What are we serious about?
1: Seriously, I'm number 9.
0: Who said that?
1: I don't know. I'm just asking.
0: Not me. No, I didn't say that.
1: No.
0: You are caller. Let's see. What comes after 8? It's been a long day.
1: 9.
0: That's you, Kim.
1: No way.
0: Yes way.
1: Thank you, Victor. Thank you.
0: You're so welcome. Thank you for calling in and listening. Well, $75 gift bag to the Center PC right off the bat. That is yours.
1: Awesome.
0: You're going to love it. And you are now in the drawing to win that grand prize, $660 worth of Botox. Whoa.
1: Yeah.
0: That'd be nice.
1: Yeah, that'd be awesome.
0: You don't need it, but, you know, it's cool to have in your pocket, you know.
1: Oh, exactly, it is.
0: You know, something on the back burner just in case.
1: Yeah, just in case I feel I need it.
0: Who's that next to you there?
1: Oh, that's my 2-year-old granddaughter, Salem.
0: Oh, boy. Maybe she's not putting some wrinkles on your face, is she?
1: Oh, no. She puts happy things on my face.
0: Oh, I love that. Well, Kim, you just got hooked up with In My Glow Era. Tell me, Shiana, your favorite station?
1: U93 and Big Term. Thank you so much.

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1: Thanks to Glenn's Diamond Tile, located off East Market Street in Napanee. Kesha fans, you want to go see Kesha? Ruoff Music Center in Noblesville this Sunday. A couple of tickets are all yours if you're my winner on my game tonight called Finish the Lyric Kesha Edition. Going to be all Kesha songs tonight. So I'm going to play you three Kesha song clips, about 8 to 11 seconds of each song. There's going to be three songs altogether. We'll go one at a time. After I stop the Kesha song clip, you have to tell me the next line in the song word for word. I'm a real stickler. Right now at 289-9393, you get a minimum of two out of three songs correct. And you and a plus one are going to Kesha this Sunday on me. So call me now, Kesha fans. Let's play Finish the Lyric Kesha Edition.
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1: Thanks to Glenn's Diamond Tile in Napanee. Kesha fans, I want to get you in the house at the Kesha concert this Sunday. Ruoff Music Center in Noblesville. A couple of tickets are all yours. Claire and Wawasee, if you're my champion of Finish the Lyric Kesha Edition. I got three famous, well-known Kesha songs ready to roll. Got three clips all together. They're going to be about 8 to 10 or 11 seconds each. And we'll go one at a time. After I stop the song clip, you have to tell me the next line in the song, word for word. Claire, listen up. Here we go.
2: Oh, what a shame that you came here with someone. 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
1: 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All right, we got to get these next two right to be a winner. 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
4: Swing your body.
1: What's she yelling?
3: Don't know that one.
1: Oh, I'm yelling. Timber. Oh, Claire, 0 for 2. All right, let's do the last one here. Try to at least get one on the board. Two words. Both start with the same letter.
3: Oh, my gosh.
1: Right round, Claire, 0 for 3. Appreciate you calling into playing, though. Go practice, then call me back. Have a good one.
3: Awesome. Thank you.
1: You're up. 289-9393. How'd you do with those three? Were you screaming at the radio? Were they easy? Were they hard? How many did you honestly get correct? All right, let's go. Clean slate. Three brand new Kesha songs. Call me now. Let's see if you can finish the lyric, Kesha fans.
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2: Thanks to Glenn's Diamond Tile in Napanee. Trying to get you at a plus one into Kesha at Ruoff Music Center in Noblesville this Sunday. I got Erica in South Bend. Erica, the game is Finish the Lyric, Kesha Edition. Three songs all together, one at a time. After I stop each song clip, you tell me the next line in the Kesha song. Minimum two correct, you're a winner.
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1: 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You get this one right, you're going to Kesha this Sunday. 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
1: Ooh, a little tougher on that one.
2: 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We Know Who We Are?
1: Close. You know we're superstars. We are who we are. Oh. We are who we are. That's okay. Last one. You got to get this one right to be a winner. 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Here we go, Erica. 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
2: Don't stop. Oh, Eric and Sylvan, you got it. 2 out of 3 right.
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2: 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You're going to Kesha this Sunday at Ruoff in Noblesville.
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2: 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My Big Perm's Big Drive Home, just after 5. 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
2: 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So what is your favorite upbeat, dancey throwback? 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What are you feeling tonight?
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2: Partly cloudy tonight. A stray shower is possible. Low of 62 tomorrow. Lots of sunshine and a high of 80. It's currently 84 here in South Bend. You got your dance moves ready? We're 90 seconds away from the gym jam. Don't you think about moving?
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4: Hi, this is Kim.
3: Hey, Kim. Welcome to the Gym Jam. You ready to get dancing? What do you got for me tonight?
4: Oh, my goodness. I got Pony by Genuine.
3: Woo! Oh, you trying to have that kind of hump day, huh?
4: Yeah.
3: Okay. You want to get a little sexy on this Wednesday? Where are you going to be getting sexy at? You in the car? You at home? What's going on?
4: Oh, no. I'm driving home from work.
3: Okay. I'm going to need some sexy car dance moves. You can handle that or what?
4: Oh, yes, I can.
3: Boop. I'm just a bachelor. Ride it. All right, let's do it right now. Pony, tell me your favorite station, you wild thing, you.
4: U93. I'm just a

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0: 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Hope you're having a great start to your night. It is Big Perm, and all throughout the show, we've been remembering and honoring the amazing Dolly Parton, leaving us at the age of 80, talking about her favorite songs of hers that you love, her favorite movies that you idolized, grew up with. Maria with the voice text. What do you got, Maria?
1: My two favorite Dolly Parton movies was, first one was The Best Little Whorehouse in Texas with Burt Reynolds. Love the musical. And the next one was 9 to 5. I love those two with her in it. Gonna miss her.
0: Oh, yeah. We all are. So, Dolly, look down on us, girl, with your joyful personality and wit. We love you and miss you, and rest in peace to the beautiful, amazing queen, Dolly Parton.
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E83, so I'm sure you've seen all over social media today. National Dog Day is today. So here is the scenario that my weird mind came up with. Is there anybody who loves their dog more than their significant other? Like, say your significant other came home today and was like, it's either me or the dog. Is anybody going, bye? 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

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One's gotta go. 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All right, babe, I'll get rid of the dog. 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See ya, dude. 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I like that. 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Disagree? 883. It's the

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Year 83, parents and kids, I need you to listen up. I need both your opinions on this. The survey says 62% of people say kids should get an allowance, but they have to work for it. Do chores, do some manual labor, do things like that to get the allowance. 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They don't need to do anything for it. 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

0: 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It is Big Perm. What do we got here? Chris Brown, Usher tickets, October 31st, at a concert. Oh, who's trying to go? Oh, you? Oh, okay. Want to get qualified right now, make your hump day even better? All you have to do, takes me the word, yeah. Just Y-E-A-H, like Usher, yeah. Text me the word, yeah, right now, and I'm going to get you in the drawing to win those Usher and Chris Brown tickets so you can be in the house October 31st. Text me the word, yeah, right now. Let's get in the drawing for these tickets.
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0: You have a chance to win tickets right now by texting the keyword, yeah, that's Y-E-A-H, to the First State Bank text line at 574-289-9393 right now. 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
1: Partly cloudy tonight and a low of 62 tomorrow. Lots of sunshine. We'll take that. And high near 80. It's currently sunny in 82 here in South Bend, U93.
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1: This is Alan.
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1: I was going to see if I can make a shout out.
0: Always, man. What do you got?
1: I'm going to make a shout out to my girlfriend, Nikki.
0: Yeah. Alan, shouting out Nikki. Nice, nice. How long you guys been together, Alan?
1: For about 3 months.
0: Oh, nice, nice. How'd you guys meet?
1: I've known her for a long time.
0: Nice. Well, you just asked her out, or how did it go, Mr. Casanova? How'd it go? What'd you do? Do tell. I need to learn.
1: I just asked her out.
0: Hey, what's your go-to line? Like,

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0: Unity 3, Michiana's number one hit music station. It is Big Perm, and I am out for the night. Thank you for listening to the show today. Appreciate you for that. I'll be back tomorrow afternoon starting 2 o'clock, and you know I'm going to come bearing gifts, Kesha tickets, my final day of hooking you up with those Kesha tickets for Sunday's concert at Ruoff in Noblesville. So 5 o'clock tomorrow night, make sure you listen, and we'll play a Kesha themed game. Got details on how you can win those Chris Brown and Usher tickets, Jonas Brothers tickets, and of course get you in the drawing to win that Botox from the Center PC with In My Glow Era. We'll do that at 5 o'clock as well. So have a great night. Much love. U93.
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